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Juliet says, "Hey, it's Romeo. 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

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G'day, it's Larry here. 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

0: here for Greg.
1: Did they get a refund or something? 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
0: no,
1: a new bag?
0: Why are you charging extra
2: would
0: for that?
2: Would you want one? I don't think I would. Also,
0: oh, frogs are awesome.
2: It was on special. It was a quick sale. Bag of lettuce.
1: That frog would have been in that bag for a long period of time if it has gone to quick sale.
0: Don't suddenly pretend to be cared about to care about the welfare of animals, Kristen.
3: Kristen, I need to go make
0: That's it. 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

0: Kristen and Nigel Knight. 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
1: Hello.
0: Hayley's our executive producer. And sometimes she'll just find something cool she wants to talk about on the radio. We're like, get in here, Pots, let's go.
1: Yeah. Yeah.
0: You've found the key to a better life?
1: Yeah, I'm going to change your lives.
2: Oh, okay. Okay. Tony Robbins.
0: Motivate me.
1: So this comes from...
2: Jay Shetty.
1: This comes from... Tan France, who was one of the Fab Five in the reboot of Queer Eye. So, like...
0: I'm sorry, what's this person's name?
1: His name is Tan France.
0: Tan France.
1: So he was the fashion expert on Queer Eye. Right.

0: 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Christian O'Connell's show. All right, wrong person then. We're looking for your stories. Christian, I was 16, planning to sneak out the house, go to a party. I just texted my friend the lie we would have to tell my mama and the plan of attack. Accidentally sent it to mum.
1: Oh, no.
0: Got grounded for a month. Yeah. Was not good. Oh. Was not good. That's such a long time when you're 16.
2: And it's not the act, it's the cover-up. It's like Watergate. Yes. It's trying to lie
0: you sound like a parent. My brother sent a text to his boss that was meant for his girlfriend saying, please don't mull up the drugs till I get home.
1: Oh.
0: Now, you're probably wondering, what does that mean? I just Googled that. I'm now wondering that someone's going to get pinged. There's human resources here. Christian's looking for drugs? You want to find out what that means? You do it on your own Google searches. Okay.

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2: 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Being this tired is fun. It's like you've had four beers, but you haven't. Oh. You know what I mean?
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2: See, this is what it's like to be me. 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
1: When I was 6 years old, I broke my leg. And I was running from my brother and his friends. And tasted the sweet perfume of the mountain grass I rolled down. I was younger then. Take me back to when

0: this morning, with the latest Reserve Bank minutes suggesting we could be spared from another rate hike next month. And Pete's Swim School has been crowned Business of the Year at the Queanbeyan-Palarang Regional Council's Business Awards last night. Familiar Fitness picked up the Diversity and Inclusion Leadership Award, while Consultant Cafe took home the Breakthrough Business Award. 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A litre of unleaded will set you back about $1.84, while diesel is sitting at $2.61. 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
0: Team lists are out for the NRL. With Hudson Young and Ethan Strange on origin duties, we could see a Raider make his debut for Thursday night's game against the Dolphins. Jordan Utah named on the bench and will become Raider number 411 if he takes to the field at GIO. Dane Laurie also named at 5'8" to fill in for Strange. And UC Capitals coach Paul Gorris says he's excited to include the skill set of their newest player, Isabel Palmer, when the Caps return to the courts later this year.
2: I think she's a great playmaker on and off the ball and create shots for herself and for others, but has great versatility too. I think that she can play the one, play the two, really good catch and shoot three, can put the ball on the floor, and just a highly efficient player.
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0: Partly cloudy and 16 today, 17 and sunny tomorrow, then mostly sunny after morning frost and 18 on Friday. 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
6: All right, people.
7: Hi, everybody.
6: Dave, let us come back and do another show.
7: Our swipe passes worked.
6: What a miracle. Every day I turn up and I swipe my thing and the gate opens, I'm like, cool, still got a gig. All right.
7: Woo.
6: Let's not talk about tomorrow, but for now, we're looking rock solid. Plenty to come on the show, including the toothpaste debate. That I didn't even know we needed to have until I read a story about a couple in therapy.
7: Okay, over toothpaste.
6: And what drove them there.
7: Uh-huh.
6: Mm. We have a toothpaste problem. We need to deal with it.
7: Is it about the squeezing of the toothpaste?
6: It's a toothpaste problem, Kate. That's all I can tell you.
8: Well, the flavour.
7: Yeah.
8: I've got four people in my family, and each individual enjoys a different flavour of toothpaste. Yeah.
7: Mm-hmm. Different freshness.
8: Yes.
6: That's because you allow them to.
8: Well,
6: in my household, when I was a kid, there was toothpaste.
8: Yeah, I know.
6: And if you would prefer a different flavour of toothpaste, well, then you go and get a job, move out of home, and you can get whatever toothpaste you want.
8: When you're three.
6: We didn't get given four different kinds of toothpaste.
8: When you're three, I just want someone to clean their teeth. Yeah. And so if it means I've got to get a different flavour, that's fine with me.
6: Coercion and threats will get there eventually.
8: Mm-hmm.
6: Trust me.
8: Yes.
6: And I'd be such a good parent.
8: And it does. That builds a lot of trust too. Yeah.
6: Absolutely.
8: Yeah.
6: Another round of What's That Smell is on the way. Part of the show today. Looking forward to that.
8: Yeah.
6: Mm-hmm. Kate wants to talk about bacon and egg rolls.
8: Yeah.
6: And I'm here for it.
7: It's important.
6: Okay.
7: It was a big one.
8: A big bacon and egg roll?
7: Yeah.
8: Okay.
6: You had me at bacon and or egg.
8: You're not really a bacon and egg roll gal.
7: Well, not in this case. I don't think I am.
8: Okay. All right.
6: Up next, though, one movie, three words.
8: Mm-hmm.
6: It's your ticket to tickets.
8: Yes, to go to the
6: and
8: movies.
6: And such forth.
8: Masters of the Universe.
7: Oh,
8: and also look delightful doing it with a hello skin.
7: Oh, fabulous.
6: Imagine going to see He-Man on the big screen whilst freshly moisturised.
7: Stunning.
8: Oh, mate, you'd be like, please, keep the lights on. Yeah. I don't want you to turn the lights off because I look amazing.
6: Well, here at Kristen and Nigel Breakfast, we make dreams come true.
8: Mm.
6: And that dream could be yours next. It's Pseudo Echo.

0: Well, as they say in the classics, Kristen, it's not cold.
1: Oh, first.
0: 1 degree on our way to a top of 16.
1: First frost on the windscreen this morning.
0: I feel like it's one of those ones, though. You know, I haven't checked the feels like temperature. Do we want it? Oh, yeah, it feels like minus one. Easy problem right
1: and
0: there.
1: And the frost. I was like, hello.
0: It's real, isn't it?
1: Hello, old friend.
0: Yeah.
1: I remember you.
0: Welcome to Wednesday, Canberra. At least, look, it's not going to rain. You know, it's going to be a beautiful sunny afternoon. It's just not going to be overly warm.
2: Kristen and Nigel's one movie, three words.
3: Hey, I've seen this one. This is a classic.
0: Free stuff up for grabs.
1: Oh, yeah.
0: So it's what we want to do in the first official talk break of the show because it creates an environment of happiness and winning.
1: Well, and it also says wakey, wakey, rise and shaky.
0: Rise and shaky?
1: Yes.
0: Okay. That's a new one.
1: Have you never heard that? Oh, that might be just a Central Coast thing.
0: Wakey, wakey, eggs and bakey.
1: Wakey, wakey, rise and shaky.
0: Wakey, wakey, hands off snakey is another one I've heard.
1: Come on, get in the tent. So...
0: Mate, I was born in the tent. I've been here the whole time. Come on in.
1: There's a Hello Skin skincare pack, Australian-made skincare that actually works. 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
1: And also a family pass to the preview screening of Masters of the Universe June 3. So
0: it's real life He-Man and it's not Dolph Lundgren, which is excellent.
1: It hits cinemas June 4, but we've got the preview screening. Dendy. No less.
0: Do you ever see the Masters of the Universe film they made with Dolph Lundgren back in the day?
1: No, I didn't. It's not really my genre.
0: Yeah.
1: Mm.
0: It sucked.
1: Oh.
0: But this one looks great.
1: Okay, good.
0: You want to go to that movie, though? You need to identify this movie. I only get three words to describe it, and those three words are robot, garbage, and plant.
1: Okay. If you know it.
0: Beautiful movie.
1: 6242-1063.
0: I teared up in this movie.
1: Oh, did you?
0: Robot, garbage, and plant. See, sometimes I have feelings.
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0: So maybe get yourself, you know, some new pillows or a new little quilt cover or something.
1: You can get some of them snazzy pillows. You know, the ones that remember you?
0: Yes, I've got those.
1: You go, hi, it's me, Nige. And he goes, yeah, I know.
0: It's memory foam.
1: Remember you from last night, Nige?
0: Yep.
1: Oh, hi, pillow. Mm-hmm. Okay, it's getting weird. 6242106 3, why do you need a nap? That's the important question.
0: Yep.
1: As we head into a zone of danger.
0: Here we go.
1: With Kenny Loggins. And a very good morning to you, Lana.

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2: Still a lot of fog out there. Slow it down and drive to conditions. The Monero Highway is slow north or citybound approaching Lanyon Drive. There's reports of a breakdown and ongoing roadworks in that area. Your travel time along the Monero from Isabella Drive through to Canberra Avenue will take you about 13 minutes. We also have reports of a breakdown at Bruce on Belconnen Way, westbound approaching Caswell Drive and Deakin. Two breakdowns reported on Yarra Glen. They are north and southbound right near Cotter Road. 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

0: And who was the bloke with the hoodie? Was that Gyllenhaal? Get Gyllenhaal up on the stage.
1: With the scarf.
0: Look at him with while you're singing the songs.
1: Yeah.
0: Oh, the people would love it, wouldn't they? Anyway, Kristen, say g'day to Lillian.
1: Oh, hi, Lillian. Hi, darling. How old are you?
2: I'm 10 years old, 10? Turning 11.
1: Of course you are.
0: Yeah. How far away is 11? Is it coming up soon?
2: I'm born in September.
0: Oh, cool. Okay. Same as me. All the cool people were born in September. Am I right?
2: Yeah.
0: And so were we, Lily.
1: A lot of people were born in September.
0: Does that mean, do the math.
1: Like eggnog, Christmas.
0: Christmas is a very festive.

0: him around and you'll want him to sit down and have a little coffee with you and tell your story.
1: Oh, you'll make him a cup of tea.
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